light I find in sight. Fundamental movement. 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

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New York City is the place where they said, hey babe, take a walk on the wild

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And I called your name like an addicted to cocaine, calls all the stuff you'd rather blame. And I touched your

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1: There's only one thing you can't forget. You've got only one life. This is one night, and you'll never see her again.

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Remember, there's nothing you can't do. 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

0: 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Watch me now, I'm going down. And my name is Bobby Brown. Watch me now, I'm going down.
1: Yeah, I knew you'd be surprised.

0: From the dawn of time we came, moving silently down through the centuries, living many secret lives, struggling to reach the time to gather. When the few remain, will battle the last. No one has ever known before among you.
1: Dragon Slayer.

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0: 8, ignition sequence has started. 6, 5, 4, 3, 2, 1, 0. We have commit and we have liftoff at 2:13. The Saturn V building up to 7.6 million pounds of thrust, and it is clear of the tower.
2: 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We appear to have a good first stage at this point. Roger that, good. Great. This is Mission Control Houston. We appear to have a good first stage at this point.

Dragon Slayer. 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

mysterious caverns below the castle, your odyssey continues against the awesome forces that oppose your efforts to reach the dragon's lair. 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

just can't stop. I just can't stop. Just can't stop. I just can't stop. Just can't stop. I just can't stop. Just can't stop. I just can't stop.